0: on, baby. I found a plan. There's a queue on arrival. I'm a elaborate man. Slowly hungry, I found a sandwich. I'll eat it quickly if you eat the sandwich. The space between us,
1: 60,
0: he's a winner.
1: 25,
0: my drink's a Pepsi, but I'm getting thinner.